0: was your long weekend? What did you do? Anything fun?
1: I did not eat nearly as much ice cream as I intended to. I don't know why in my head. I was like, long weekend, unofficial start to summer, need some ice cream. I had none. No ice cream. But now I'm going to have it tomorrow. Hot 100.5.

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100.5. Hi, friend. I'm Sandra. 204-474-105. Do you know that number? You should. That is our request line. And if there's a song you want to hear, you can call us. 204-474-105. Keep it in your head. And our request line, by the way, is powered by our friends over at Furniture Villa Home Furnishings. 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Do you need a new couch? 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Anyway, I went down the rabbit hole. Now I want a million things. And if you do too, our friends at Furniture Villa have you covered. They also have your request line covered here. 204-474-105. 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

Tomorrow, Alex Michaels is giving you a chance to win an incredible night out. Hot 100.5. I'm Sandra. So she's got your chance to win tickets to see Huey Lewis in the News. 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
1: That you had to keep score yourself, so you had to find someone
2: right.
1: that knew how to keep score, because what you have to do if you get a strike, then the next 2 points, the next 2 balls of points get added on to the last
2: That's
1: one.
2: Right.
1: It's very complicated.
2: Mm-hmm.
1: Now kids got it easy.
2: I know.
1: The computer just does it.
2: It does all the work for you.
1: We used to just have an overhead projector.
2: Yeah.
1: That you would have to use a clear score sheet.
2: I can imagine when that technology came in, it must have been pretty mind-blowing for all the kids.
1: Hey, this is why...
2: names on the little television.
1: I know.
2: That's
1: true.
2: Amazing.
1: That's true. This is another reason why Generation X is still the generation, the greatest generation, because we knew how to keep score in bowling.
2: We wrote our scores down.
1: We had to
2: the
1: know.
2: The computers didn't do it.
1: We had to ask questions.
2: And we were drinking out of garden hoses. Yeah.
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0: We've all heard of it, right? Hot 100.5, I'm Sandra. But have you heard of doom spending? You may not have heard of it, but you've probably done it. It's when you unwind, you relax, and you're just scrolling, and all of a sudden you start buying things. I'm guilty of it. There are some things you can do to stop it. Examine your habits. So if you're super, super sleepy, or maybe you had like some drinks and you started shopping online, those are things you need to kind of take a look at and go, oh, wait, I did this when I was doing this. Create a spending plan. If you're going to buy online, create like a bit of a spending budget for it. 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Oh, that's nice. Boundaries for shopping and look for alternatives. So instead of, you know, doom scrolling and then doom spending, try to find something else that stops you from spending your money. 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

100.5. Hi, friend. I'm Sandra. Chris Martin, Gwyneth Paltrow. They have a daughter named Apple. She's made a few kind of cameo appearances on TV. However, she's yet to have her first role until now. This is her first role in a feature film. And she is going to be starring. Her name's Apple, by the way. I think I mentioned that. She's going to be starring alongside Penelope Cruz, Jude Law, and Owen Wilson, just to name a few. No name of the film yet, but it is in the works. And it will be, like I said, Apple's very first role in a feature film. Hot 100.

17 for tomorrow, rain Thursday 19, and then sunshine basically Friday through Monday, which is really great. And by next Monday, 27 degrees. You can feel it already, can't you? 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

0: take it back to when you rocked a jean jacket and dreamed of owning a DeLorean.
1: Well, it's a DeLorean, right?
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1: I did take my kids many, many years ago when I was driving through, and I was like, oh, I haven't been to a Chuck E. Cheese in a while. So we did go, and it's exactly the same as it was. It's still dirty.
2: Same carpet.
1: Yeah. Same.
2: No Renos.
1: The same mascot costume.
2: Yep. It's got holes in it. Oh, he's been beaten.
1: He's like, smoking inside of it.
2: 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I remember the one on Pembina.
1: Yeah.
2: Like, and that was many, many years ago. He was like, because kids tackled Chuck E. Cheese.
1: Oh, I felt bad.
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1: Because it was rubbed off.
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0: I don't want to ruin how much you love coffee, but we have to have a conversation. 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Apparently, if you drink more than 3 cups a day, you are putting yourself at a higher risk of kidney disease. This is according to new research. And it says that if we have 3+ cups of coffee a day, and that's, I mean, day after day after day, it could put you at a higher risk of developing kidney disease. And there's a couple of reasons for it, but one of the factors is coffee is high in potassium. Did you know that? I had no idea. Anyway, try to limit your coffee to 2 cups a day. 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

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You can go to the show, have dinner beforehand. It is going to be a night out that will be unforgettable. 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

with each other and we're like, we need that shirt. And we have spent all weekend trying to find the shirt, which I can't even explain to you. Doesn't matter. Couldn't explain it to the internet either. Can't find it anywhere. It's only in tiny human form and it's so cute. Anyway, I didn't get the Spice Girls t-shirt. I want one real bad though. 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

100.5, I'm Sandra. Would you stay in an underwater hotel? There's many across the globe, and I've looked at some online. I think they look incredible. I don't suffer from claustrophobia or anything like that. However, I feel like if I was in an underwater hotel, it might be a different vibe. I could do an underwater restaurant because I know I'm going to get out at a certain time, but I don't know, hotel. So there's one now offering stays in Florida. You're going to be 30 feet under the sea. But really interesting, they are requiring guests who stay or book a reservation at this place in Florida to have be certified divers, or at least to get their certification before they stay there. Why? What are we risking here? I'm so confused. Is it not that safe? Hot 100.5. Oh!

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1: 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I'm Sandra. I mean, obviously, while rollerblading or riding my bike or just going for a walk because I don't ever be quiet, I have swallowed bugs while walking. But have you ever eaten a bug on purpose? 44% of us say we're open to it. Yeah, 18% of people have. I am one of them. Yes, openly eaten a bug. I'll explain in a second. And 26% of people have said that they have yet to eat a bug but would consider doing it. Now, I'll tell you why I ate a bug. I was at a conference once and they were selling protein bars that were made out of crickets. And they're like, this is the most sustainable way of making protein. You should try these. I was like, okay, I'll try it. Ew. Ew. It didn't taste like, I don't know what I expected bug to taste like. It was just chalky and weird. I don't ever need to eat bugs again. Ever. Unless it's for money. Then I'll consider it. Hot 100.5.
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6: Weekend weather forecast. Friday will be a high of 1 degree. It will be sunny, but a wind chill of -13 in the morning.
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100.5. My name is Sandra. Thank you so much for spending some time with me tonight. I hope you have a good sleep. Tomorrow's Wednesday. That's great. I love a short work week, don't you? 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Good night, friend. 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
1: That you had to keep score yourself, so you had to find someone
2: right.
1: that knew how to keep score, because what you have to do if you get a strike, then the next 2 points, the next 2 balls of points get added on to the last That's one. Right. It's very complicated. Mm-hmm. Now kids got it easy.
2: I know.
1: The computer just does it.
2: It does all the work for you.
1: We used to just have an overhead projector.
2: Yeah.
1: That you would have to use a clear score sheet.
2: I can imagine when that technology came in, it must have been pretty mind-blowing for all the kids.
1: Hey, this is why...
2: names on the little television.
1: I know.
2: That's
1: true.
2: Amazing.
1: That's true. This is another reason why Generation X is still the generation, the greatest generation, because we knew how to keep score in bowling.
2: We wrote our scores down.
1: We had to
2: the
1: know.
2: The computers didn't do it.
1: We had to ask questions.
2: And we were drinking out of garden hoses. Yeah.
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2: Ah, yes, you gotta have the oat milk in there. You have any oat milk?
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1: That you had to keep score yourself, so you had to find someone
2: right.
1: that knew how to keep score, because what you have to do if you get a strike, then the next 2 points, the next 2 balls... points get added on to the last That's one. Right. It's very complicated. Mm-hmm. Now kids got it easy.
2: I know.
1: The computer just does it.
2: It does all the work for you.
1: We used to just have an overhead projector.
2: Yeah.
1: That you would have to use a clear score sheet.
2: I can imagine when that technology came in, it must have been pretty mind-blowing for all the kids.
1: Hey, this is
2: my
1: why...
2: name's on the little television.
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1: That's true. 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
1: I did take my kids many, many years ago when I was driving through, and I was like, oh, I haven't been to a Chuck E. Cheese in a while. So we did go, and it's exactly the same as it was. It's still dirty.
2: Same carpet.
1: Yeah. Same.
2: No Renos.
1: The same mascot costume.
2: Yep. It's got holes in it.
1: Oh.
2: He's been beaten.
1: He's like, smoking inside of it.
2: Yeah. I remember the one on Pemina.
1: Yeah.
2: Like, and that was many, many years ago. He was like, because kids tackled Chuck E. Cheese.
1: Oh, I felt
2: like,
1: bad.
2: The fur was gone on his face. Like,
1: because it was rubbed off.
2: Everybody would just get on top and wail on him. Like, why was this allowed? Like,
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1: I did take my kids many, many years ago when I was driving through, and I was like, oh, I haven't been to a Chuck E. Cheese in a while. So we did go, and it's exactly the same as it was. It's still dirty.
2: Same carpet.
1: Yeah. Same.
2: No Renos.
1: The same mascot costume.
2: Yep. It's got holes in it.
1: Oh.
2: He's been beaten.
1: He's like, smoking inside of it.
2: Yeah. I remember the one on Pembina.
1: Yeah.
2: Like, and that was many, many years ago. He was like, because kids tackled Chuck E. Cheese.
1: Oh, I felt
2: like,
1: bad.
2: The fur was gone on his face. Because
1: it was rubbed off.
2: Everybody would just get on top and wail on him. 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
1: I did take my kids many, many years ago when I was driving through, and I was like, oh, I haven't been to a Chuck E. Cheese in a while. So we did go, and it's exactly the same as it was. It's still dirty.
2: Same carpet.
1: Yeah. Same.
2: No Renos.
1: The same mascot costume.
2: Yep. It's got holes in it. Oh, he's been beaten.
1: He's like, smoking inside of it.
2: Yeah. I remember the one on Pemina.
1: Yeah.
2: Like, and that was many, many years ago. He was like, because kids tackled Chuck E. Cheese.
1: Oh, I felt
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1: Because
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1: it was rubbed off.
2: Everybody would just get on top and wail on him. 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
1: Good morning. It's frosty outside.
2: Woohoo!
1: I didn't know I had to find my scraper. Second part of
2: keep your shovel out at this point.
1: Might as well. We'll be right back at it. We've only got a couple of months of summer, and we'll be right back into
2: it. If we're lucky, yeah.
1: It is Wednesday, May 20th, and yes, there is frost on your windows if you're outside. So, and you know what? If you have a remote car starter, might as well use that.
2: Fire it up. Yeah.
1: School day 5. Thanks for listening to Mark and Dilly. Well, Manitoba health officials are warning the public about another measles exposure site. Pardon me. This time it's at the Children's Hospital. Anyone who was at the hospital's emergency department waiting room between 1:05 a.m. and 10:40 a.m. Thursday night might have been exposed. I guess that would be Thursday morning, though, right? Early morning. The provincial government had just mentioned this yesterday. Someone in Manitoba just became a multimillionaire, and they don't even know it yet. On Tuesday, Lotto Spot announced that the winning $46 million ticket for Saturday's Lotto 649 was purchased in Manitoba. I hope I know them. I really do, because I want to be invited
2: to
1: the
2: party.
1: Time to
2: start buttering up everyone you know.
1: Yeah.
2: Hey, how's things? Just wanted to check in. By the way,
1: get a Lotto ticket last week? Because just wondering.
2: You win the lottery?
1: Because if you did, I love you.
2: I just want to get
1: you
2: in
1: know
2: touch.
1: I've always loved you.
2: I just want to get in touch and just reconnect.
1: I just want to reconnect.
2: I just want to say hi.
1: And then you find out that they're not.
2: Yeah. Anyway.
1: Just ghost them. And a survey finds that we stop worrying about what other people think at the age of 46.
2: 46, eh?
1: Survey of adults found we don't feel comfortable in our skin until we turn 42. And then by 46, we don't care what people think. So you got a few more years, Dilly. A few more years.
2: I feel like I'm already there.
1: And then you'll grow up. Me, I'm there already. Let's take a look at sports.
2: Oh, no. Sea Bears lose just by a couple points yesterday to the Shooting Stars 103-101. Their next game's here at home on Friday. Goldeyes have lost 4 in a row. They lost their home opener 14-2 to the Cougars. They play again tonight at 6:30 in the NHL playoffs. We kick off the conference finals. On the west side, it's Colorado and the Golden Knights at 7 o'clock tonight. Jays lost to the Yankees 5-4. They play again tonight at 6. It is Game 4 in the PWHL Walter Cup Finals. Montreal and Ottawa face off at 6 o'clock tonight. In the NBA playoffs, Knicks win it in overtime for Game 1, 115-104. It is Game 2 of the Spurs and Thunder tonight at 7:30. Let's take a look at weather.
1: Lots of sunshine this morning, which is nice, but again, like I said, there was a frost warning that came out last night. They called it a yellow warning, but it was right. It was right, because you will have to scrape a little bit or do what I do. Just put some windshield wiper fluid on there and it's fine.
2: That's right.
1: Fine. But you'll have to get that heat pumping. It is 0 right now. Feels like -2.
2: And that's your morning headlines.
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0: 100.5 hits of the 80s, 90s, 2000s. Good morning. It is Rihanna and Jay-Z with Umbrella. You're not going to need that today. Segway. Thank you.
1: Wow, that's a you get a gold star.
0: Thank you for
1: that. Put
0: that
1: up on the wall.
0: Segway, because guess what? It is not cloudy. It's very clear. It looks like a beautiful morning outside.
1: Yeah.
0: Something that we really need. We haven't had a lot of sun lately.
1: No.
0: But the problem and the challenge is that it's zero.
1: Yeah.
0: So that's not a good thing. I hope you didn't leave anything outside.
1: No, like, I need to put things outside.
0: Like plants or tomatoes.
1: I don't know. Every plant I have needs to go outside and get water and sun. It's supposed to be warmer later, right?
0: Yeah, today's going to be 16, and okay. Then we start hitting 20 by Friday, which is good.
1: Okay.
0: Right?
1: Precious plants can go outside then.
0: Yeah, they can finally have a party for the Sea Bears, you know, before the pre-party at True North Square.
1: Mm-hmm.
0: They had to cancel it last Saturday because it was too cold
1: crappy.
0: And too rainy.
1: Too crappy.
0: Yeah, so hopefully that goes through. But, of course, I was just talking about this story at the top of the hour here. It says a survey finds that we don't feel comfortable in our own skin until you turn 42. And that's kind of where I was. I think I always say it's not until my 40s that I actually was, oh, this is what it feels like to be an adult.
1: Right.
0: Right? Or this is what it feels like to be, you know, somewhat normal in the head and not thinking about it, right? But it's also the start of forgetting things.
1: Yeah, definitely.
0: Right?
1: I think so. If you're ever trying to remember something important, there's some brand new research out of Edinburgh, Scotland, out of the university there. Just stop talking when you gain new information. Research found, they started this out with a whole bunch of people that gave them a new topic to remember.
0: Yeah.
1: If you just take in any type of experience quietly for like about 10 minutes.
0: Yeah.
1: Or any type of new information. Instead of talking about it or trying, okay.
0: Yeah, I try to remember. That's, like, okay, remember.
1: I think we
0: remember,
1: all do remember, that, right? Yeah. Where it's like, okay, remember that you got to turn left on the middle.
0: Yeah.
1: Blah, blah, blah. If you just take it in for 10 minutes without saying anything, you'll remember things more vividly than talking through them.
0: Really? Yeah. I don't know about that because it goes in one ear and then goes out the other if I'm not talking about it.
1: This is research.
0: I will try it.
1: This is university research.
0: I need to know if these people that were being researched are 42 or not.
1: They were older people, yeah.
0: Were they?
1: Yes.
0: Oh, okay. Yep. Because if you're young, you could probably do that if you're in your 20s.
1: If you're young,
0: but
1: your memory palace is just
0: 42.
1: Welcoming new memories.
0: I feel great in my skin, but I don't know why.
1: Yeah,
0: because I
1: wish
0: forgot.
1: I could tell you.
0: Here's Brand Man 3000.
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1: This is where you gotta guess something from a short sound clip that Dilly brings, right? It could be, you know, movies, song titles, TV shows. But this week we're doing sound effects. So Dilly, I don't know what you brought here, so play it. What is that? I have no idea.
2: No?
1: Try again. I honestly have no idea. What would that be?
2: Wish I could tell you.
1: Some kind of... feels like an old credit card machine. Like that, right?
2: It's definitely not that. I'll tell
1: you
2: that.
1: Not an old one.
2: No.
1: Well, this is a tough one this morning. Okay, if you have any idea, let's talk it out. Let's do some brainstorming right now. Text us at 204-474-1005 on the Jim Pattison Subaru text line. We can try to talk this out together, and then we'll find out what it is coming up here in just a little bit. Can you play it one more time? Because I really have no idea. Is it a dog running?
2: No.
1: No? Weird.
2: Something you hold in your hand.
1: Oh, okay. Coming up, we head back to the 80s with Duran Duran.
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18: We do have new work starting up this morning eastbound on Portage, losing your median lane between Balmoral and Memorial. Northbound St. Mary's, you're down to one northbound lane, Abenojimikina to Fermor. Jumpstart helps kids across Canada access sport and play so more kids can get into the game. 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
1: You gotta guess the sound effect from a short sound clip, and I have no idea here. Dilly, play it again. Okay. Pal says a pepper mill.
2: But a good guess.
1: That is a great guess. I love that. Is it bubble wrap? Said Matt.
2: Not bubble wrap, but another good guess.
1: It's getting popped.
2: Yeah.
1: Okay. Allie thinks it's a stapler. Is it a stapler?
2: It is not a stapler.
1: My goodness. A printer? Like not one of those old...
2: Yeah.
1: Like, what do they call those ones? I can't remember.
2: I am amazed at how many different answers I'm seeing here.
1: Because this one's a hard one. An air nailer.
2: Another good guess.
1: An air, like a nail gun.
2: Not it, but another good guess.
1: An old-fashioned date stamp. Oh, yeah, because you would push it down. It would... That sounds like it.
2: Yeah. Cutting lettuce, said Karen.
1: Stapler. Price tag handgun. Oh, that would be it. When you put it on the cans.
2: Still not it. No.
1: It's not it.
2: No. I do not see the right answer.
1: I told you this was a tough one. Staple gun, stapler, staple gun, barbecue scraper. We got a foot pump, says Terry. A lot of nail guns. A pogo stick, even, says AJ. A labeling to a hole puncher. Not? You don't see anything? Typewriter?
2: Mercedes just got it.
1: Mercedes, what has she got here? A spray bottle?
2: Listen.
1: Oh, now I hear it.
2: Spraying.
1: Wow. That is a tough one. Mercedes. Trina also got in the wire here. A spray bottle. Wow, you guys are the smartest person in Winnipeg right now, for sure.
2: But how does it sound like every other guest that we had this morning? That's amazing.
1: It sounds like a price gun.
2: Sounds.
1: It sounds like a pepper mill.
2: I tell you. Man, sounds. Man. What a weird thing.
1: These sound effects are hard. And guess what? We'll do it again. Same time, same place tomorrow morning. If you look outside right now, if you're driving around, you're going to see a lot of sunshine. But one thing I don't want you to do, Mother Nature, is steal my sunshine. Thank you. Hot 100.5.

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1: Do you remember when you first did a Google search?
2: Yeah.
1: You do? What year was that?
2: Well,
1: and what did you search for?
2: Oh, I don't remember, but
1: I can't remember when Google took over.
2: That would have been 2003, I want to say.
1: Yeah, around there.
2: Because, like, Ask Jeeves at the time and, like, the Yahoo search. And, like, Google was not as established as it is now where, like, it's just,
1: no, you
2: just
1: had
2: Google it.
1: Right? Firefox. You had
2: all these search engines,
1: well,
2: right?
1: Well, I used Internet Explorer for years and years. Mm-hmm, mm-hmm. And it was tough for me to go eventually to Google.
2: Yeah, to the old Chrome browser, yeah.
1: Because it was new, and you know what? I don't like new things.
2: Sure, yeah.
1: And then all of a sudden, it just takes over the world. Well, it's been around for 25 years.
2: I can't believe that.
1: And Google search box, that long and slender bar, like if you go there, right?
2: Yeah.
1: It's been like that ever since the very beginning. So we have been typing stuff like, how long is chicken good for? How long is sour cream good for? Is permanent marker actually permanent? How long should a hug be on a first date? Like,
2: can I eat cheese with mold on it?
1: Yes, exactly, yeah. You know? Yeah. Yesterday, Google said the AI shift inspired them to overhaul the dimensions of the search bar the first time since 2001. So the box is going to be bigger. It's going to be more interactive. It's going to look more like ChatGPT. The conversation box.
2: Yeah, I'm looking at it right now.
1: Right? So people can ask longer questions. They can upload photos and videos and ask questions to Google now, like AI. You might use Gemini or whatever it is.
2: There's a little microphone that says search by voice. And then they got their little Google image thing that says search by image. So yeah, it is different. Interesting. Wow, I can ask even longer questions.
1: Yeah, so it's going to be... And it says AI mode and stuff like that. So it's actually going to get bigger than this.
2: Wow.
1: That you see right now. So if you ever look at the ChatGPT one, it's quite a bit bigger. Yeah. So it's going to be exactly like that. So there you go. Now it's different. Huh. Google changing. Everything's AI. Good luck. tell me more about Star Wars, though. There's a new Star Wars, by the way. This has been, what, years and years since the a motion picture.
2: Yeah, it's been a while.
1: Has come out in theaters. What's the one that starts?
2: Because of the popularity of The Mandalorian. So they have Star Wars, The Mandalorian, and Grogu, which is Baby Yoda, if you're not familiar.
1: Oh, that's it. So it's not actually Yoda's baby.
2: No, but...
1: it's just from the same planet.
2: Yes, looks like a baby Yoda, but they did eventually reveal his name to be Grogu, so...
1: same species.
2: Yes. Yeah. Expected to make $160 million at the box office this weekend.
1: $160? Michael didn't even make that.
2: Yeah.
1: They made like 80 or something like that his first weekend.
2: The demand for Star Wars is still there at the theater.
1: Wow. That's crazy. And... if you are a Grey's Anatomy fan, that show's been on for, what, 50 years?
2: As long as we've been Googling.
1: Yes. As long as you've been Googling, you're right. A spinoff is planned for 2027. It's going to be set in Texas, as like Grey's is in Seattle, right?
2: Yeah.
1: The hospital is being described as the last chance for care before Miles of Nowhere. So either someone's going to get transferred to this from Grey's and be the same character or something like that. Or maybe Grey will show up. Who knows?
2: Grey's has been on TV for 21 years.
1: Yeah, same as Google.
2: 2005, March 27th. That is unreal.
1: I actually watched part of an episode over the weekend.
2: Yeah.
1: And I was like, who's that? Who's that? Yeah. Where's McDreamy?
2: You got to start back from the start. If it's too much going on.
1: I know. Exactly. Who's that girl? Her sister? What? Why is that girl there? Who's that daughter? Adopted?
2: Who's that doctor?
1: It was so confusing when you missed 10 years of the show, right?
2: That's true.
1: That's what's trending in Winnipeg.
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3: Diabolical drips, cowardly clogs, low-down leaks? 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
10: We do have new work starting up this morning eastbound on Portage, losing your median lane between Balmoral and Memorial. Northbound St. Mary's, you're down to one northbound lane, Abenogi-Mikina to Fermor. Jumpstart helps kids across Canada access sport and play so more kids can get into the game. Learn more at jumpstart.canadiantire.ca. That's your traffic on Hot 100.5. I'm Aaron Mitchell.
0: It's coming. 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
2: It's time for some fun facts for your workday. Dilly, start us off.
3: We were just talking about how Google's changing their search bar for the first time in 25 years. One single Google search takes more computing power than the entire moon landing mission did in 1969. Yeah. The reason for that is that Google search, of course, triggers a huge network of servers through a whole bunch of algorithms that require more power than what they called the Apollo guidance computer that was used throughout that entire mission.
2: And which, if you ever see old video of that, it's a room full of, like,
3: massive.
2: Yeah. One computer is a one room. Yeah.
3: It was just so, like, the computers we have now are so advanced compared to that one for the Apollo mission.
2: Your phone, same thing, has more power than the Apollo mission.
3: Oh, yeah. It's wild.
2: Like, literally, your phone could launch a rocket.
3: Take that to the bank.
2: Big Bird almost died in space. Carol Spinney was the puppeteer who played Big Bird. Okay, there's actually a great documentary on him.
3: Fantastic.
2: And he was invited to fly on the Challenger as Big Bird. The Challenger was the one that exploded with the teacher on it.
3: Yes.
2: Right? Because they wanted to get kids more interested in NASA. But the costume wouldn't fit in the space shuttle.
3: Whoa.
2: So he didn't go. They decided to get a teacher instead.
3: Wow.
2: And then tragedy happened when it exploded in the air just after launch.
3: Yeah.
2: Right?
3: Wow.
2: And it was such a big deal for Gen Xers that we had to go to the library and watch it.
3: Right.
2: Because we'd never seen anything like this before. Right?
3: And that's crazy.
2: Honestly, space travel was still relatively new. It was only like 20 years old by then. Right?
3: Yeah.
2: Really dating myself on this here. Take that to the bank.
3: Ostrich farms routinely have difficulties getting all of the male ostriches to breed. That is because they often fall in love with their human caretakers and find them more attractive
2: than
3: the female ostriches.
2: Really?
3: Don't you like Diane over there? No.
2: Don't look at me like that.
3: We can't fall. Not like
2: you
3: this.
2: You look at. We just can't. We just can't. I'm sorry. I have to go now. That's ostrich for you had me at hello.
3: Isn't that weird?
2: That is weird.
3: Oh, yeah.
2: I feel uncomfortable now.
3: Yeah, me too. Okay. Take that to the bank.
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Clive, how much more money would it take for you to really feel satisfied at work? We got a new study coming up here right after Michael Jackson.

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1: Good morning. It's Wednesday, May 20th, school day 5. Let's see what's going on in Winnipeg this morning. Well, watch out. It's kind of frosty. We'll talk more about that in just a bit. But you might even have to scrape a little if you...
2: Oh, boy.
1: You park outside. Manitoba health officials are warning the public about another measles exposure, this time at the Children's Hospital. Anyone that was at the emergency department at the Children's Hospital waiting room between 1:05 a.m. and 10:40 a.m. last Thursday might have been exposed. So watch and keep track of any symptoms. Someone in Manitoba just became a multimillionaire. They don't even know it yet. Supposedly, the ticket was bought in Manitoba for the $46 million Lotto 649 on Saturday. Looks like I picked the wrong weekend to not buy a ticket. So I would be nice to everybody today.
2: Yes, everybody you've ever met.
1: Just in case.
2: Yep. Hey, how's things? Just checking.
1: I haven't talked to you for years.
2: We haven't spoke since high school.
1: Yeah, exactly.
2: Just want to say hi. Just want to see how
1: just want to check.
2: How's the family?
1: The international poll of 4,000 employed adults has found that 18% believe that their pay can't satisfy them, and they would need a 32% pay increase in order to feel like they're getting paid enough now.
2: Wow.
1: That inflation had just went up 2.4 last month, and everything is so expensive, and I agree with that. Yeah. I need about 32% increase. Actually, let's just make it a cool 40.
2: Make it 50.
1: Make it a 50. Oh, that would be nice.
2: Wouldn't it?
1: Imagine checking that ticket. Hey, I got a ticket. I should check it. And you check it.
2: Woohoo!
1: Because usually, and it says $46 million.
2: Do you think that woohoo's different if you win millions of dollars?
1: No, like, it's probably the same.
2: Is there balloons? The is there confetti that just woohoo?
1: Well, or the one that I check, that's by the where you do the sports select and stuff, and it just comes up. Sorry, you're not a winner. Doesn't seem to be winning. Where it says 46 million.
2: Oh, that would be wild.
1: It wouldn't have enough zeros on that.
2: No,
1: LED.
2: The screen will explode.
1: Yeah. Now in sports.
2: Oh, no. Sea Bears lose to the Shooting Stars yesterday, 103-101. Their next game is here on Friday. Goldeyes lost 14-2 for their home opener to the Kane County Cougars. They play again tonight at 6:30. They have lost four straight to start the season. In the NHL playoffs, the Western Conference Finals start tonight. It's the Avalanche, the Knights, puck drop at 7 o'clock. Jays lost to the Yankees 5-4 last night. They play again tonight at 6. It is game 4 in the PWHL Walter Cup Finals. Ottawa and Montreal, puck drop at 6. In the NBA playoffs, Knicks take game 1 over the Cavs, 115-104 in overtime. It's game 2 for the Spurs and Thunder at 7:30. Let's take a look at weather.
1: Holy playoffs for all these leagues.
2: Well, all of a sudden it'll all be over.
1: I know.
2: And we'll be talking about it and they'll be just, like, not much going on.
1: Just the Sea Bears.
2: Just the Sea Bears, the Goldeyes, and the Bombers. Yeah.
1: We have a high of 16 degrees, but it's going to be a while until we get there. Well, it's nice and sunny today, and once we start warming up a little bit, then it's going to go. It's -2 right now, so that's why I was saying there's a frost warning overnight, and that you might have to scrape a little bit, or just do what I do, and that's just, you know, put the windshield wipers, get some fluid on there. It feels like -5.
2: And that's your morning headlines.
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1: If I get the question wrong this morning, I get shocked with our Pet Trainer 2000 dog collar. If we get the question right with your help, then Mark gets shocked. You can make a guess this morning on the Jim Pattison Subaru text line at 204-474-1005.
2: Women think about this about 40 times a day. Men, on the other hand, just think about this 6 times a day. What is it?
1: 40 times a day. My goodness. 40 times. Maybe something to do with their physical appearance.
2: Maybe. It could be emotions. It could be their kids. It could be their mother. It could be their sister.
1: I was just thinking, like, even something
2: work,
1: like...
2: You know?
1: Like, if a guy got mustard on his shirt, he'd be like, oh, whatever. Just go on with this day.
2: Yeah.
1: A woman did, they would probably be upset about the stain.
2: Well,
1: I know a lot of people that walk around with mustard stains, is what I'm saying. A lot of dudes.
2: Who are your friends? Jeez.
1: Guys covered in mustard. I'm just saying, I see it out in public all the time. Stains.
2: That's weird.
1: Stained shirts.
2: What I would do here in this situation is I wouldn't talk openly. I would let the women decide for you that are listening right now.
1: It's not the mustard shirt, huh?
2: I'm going to tell you right now, it's not mustard.
1: All right, well, we'll eliminate that one from the
2: So you think
1: raffle.
2: That women think about their mustard shirts more than their...
1: I'm just spitballing, okay?
2: Okay, it's not mustard.
1: Their hair, said Kristen, their appearance, their finances, their family.
2: See, women...
1: To-do list,
2: are
1: children.
2: Emotionally intelligent a lot more than guys. They're money intelligent. They're very good at budgeting. Could be along that line.
1: Yeah. Yeah, finance comes up a lot here.
2: Guess what guys do? I'm going to go buy a boat. And then women will be like, let's see if we can afford it. That's called responsibility.
1: Financial responsibility.
2: Exactly.
1: Budgeting, Zalara. Yep. Their hair.
2: What's for supper, says Joanne. See, this is what I'm talking about here.
1: Family comes up. Kids come up a lot.
2: Yeah.
1: Yeah, okay.
2: All right. So, text Dilly if you want to help him out. Otherwise, we'll find out who gets shocked here. With this question, women think about this 40 times a day, men just 6 times a day. What is it?
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1: If I get the question wrong this morning, I get shocked with our Pet Trainer 2000 dog collar. If we work together and get the question right with your help, then Mark gets shocked.
2: Women think about this 40 times a day, but men just 6. What is it?
1: Appreciate all the help this morning. I see Shay saying their hair or their appearance. Kim says money or finances. Lily says their hair. Monique says the future. Diana says dinner. Carrie says a to-do list.
2: To-do list.
1: Robin says house cleaning. Tracy says hair. Ivy says their appearance. I see that coming. Ellen says appearance. I see that coming up a lot.
2: I know, but you need to be specific about finances and money. So, like, there's money. Is that saving money or is that bills? Is that their shoes or their makeup? So, you got to be more specific. What do you think?
1: I mean, so appearance is not an acceptable answer because I see it come up a lot.
2: Okay, say it and I'll say it's wrong.
1: Their outfit, then, if that goes along with their appearance.
2: Yep, okay, that's fine. That's more specific. Their outfit, that's a good idea. Women think about this 40 times a day. Men, just 6. Dilly says, their outfit. Survey says... nope. It is their hair. Anyone that said hair that texted in, you are so smart. Look at you. So, that's good news for all of us, because... now, Dilly, you got to put that Pet Trainer 2000 dog collar on. So, 40 times a day they think about their hair, they actually look at it more, too, right? This will be mirrors, or if you're walking, you know, through the mall and you see your reflection somewhere, right?
1: Sure.
2: That's why guys don't look that great during the day. And they don't notice that they have mustard on their shirt.
1: That's right.
2: And their hair's messy.
1: That's right.
2: You know what I mean? Unless you're a teenager, because I see my kids looking in the mirror about 39 times a day.
1: That is true.
2: That's a lot.
1: You get to that age.
2: Look at my hair's just so bad.
1: Yes, the teenager age where you look mirror on the wall.
2: And then they have their hat on, but then they pull their hair out the sides. Oh, you know, it's like,
1: classic.
2: I got to get my wings going.
1: Classic.
2: All right, Dilly, what are you going to sing here for us?
1: This is a song from Starland Vocal Band.
2: Is this Afternoon Delight?
1: Yes.
2: Yeah.

0: like this song. And it's sexy.
1: Afternoon delight.
0: Okay, I want to hear this next verse.
1: Started out this morning feeling so polite, and I thought a fish could and come and did and bite.
0: Ow! All right, that was fun. Is this?
1: Baby, rockets in flight. Afternoon delight.
0: Yeah. One more time.
1: And afternoon delight.
0: Nailed it. All right. Coming up, we got Makeup or Breakup. Hold on.
2: Mark and Dilly in the Morning. 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That's Mr. Rooter.
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11: There is work continuing both directions of Marion. Expect that to slow things down between Archibald and Panet. Southbound McPhillips, there's work continuing Magnus to Manitoba. Get your rollers ready. 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

0: Hot 100.5. New movie opening up this weekend in theaters is The Mandalorian and Grogu. Is that his name?
1: Yep.
0: Grogu?
1: Mm-hmm.
0: He's the little Yoda.
1: That's right. Some people call him Baby Yoda.
0: Yeah. I think it would be better to make a movie based on the Yoda character in Spaceballs, because his name was Yogurt.
1: Yogurt, yeah.
0: Right?
1: Yeah.
0: So have the Mandalorian versus Yogurt.
1: Yeah, they team up. Yeah.
0: Because they're bringing out a new Spaceballs.
1: Yeah, why not?
0: Why not put it together and just make one movie?
1: It was a crossover waiting to happen.
0: Right?
1: You could have promoted both universes, yeah.
0: Mandalorian. May the Schwartz be with you. I'm Yogurt. I'm just plain Yogurt.
1: It was a box office bomb.
0: Oh, yeah. They spent $250 million on it. It makes nothing. Yeah. So Michael returned to number one over the weekend. Okay. And what's it up to now?
1: $709 million globally.
0: Wow. That's a big one.
1: Fourth highest of all time now for biopics.
0: And it's still going.
1: Yeah.
0: Right? Still going. So Oppenheimer's in there.
1: Bohemian Rhapsody still holds number one, yeah. Straight Out of Compton as well.
0: Okay. So it's still going to make money. The Mandalorian movie is supposed to make $160 million this weekend.
1: Yeah.
0: And I'm sure they kind of know already because there's pre-ticket sales. Right?
1: Yeah.
0: Still, I find that they're making a big mistake without the Mandalorian and
1: missed
0: Yogurt.
1: Opportunity.
0: Mandalorian! May the Schwartz be with you. Anyway, if you did see Michael, if you haven't seen Michael already, they don't actually talk about Janet Jackson in the movie.
1: Right.
0: They talk about his other sister, LaToya, she's in there, but not Janet Jackson because she chose not to have her likeness.
1: Right.
0: And they weren't allowed to use her name, use her, you know, an actress that mm-hmm. looked like her, anything like that. But Janet Jackson is so popular and has such a history that she could have her own.
1: That's true.
0: She actually started out as a child actor because they were living in Los Angeles because Michael got so big and the Jackson 5 got so big that they moved to Los Angeles. She became a child actor before she became a singer. So there might be a biopic about Janet Jackson.
1: For sure. Like a moth to a flame burned
0: by the fire. And she's got lots of hits. And she's a good dancer. This is Janet Jackson. Oh, Hot 100.5.

0: 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Hits of the 80s, 90s, 2000s. 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Mark and Dilly.
1: They are so funny.
0: On Hot 100.5.

0: What would you do?
1: What would you do?
0: Making up.
1: Or breaking up.
0: What would you do?
1: What would you do?
0: Making up.
1: Or breaking up.
0: What would you do?
1: Stay for love or say we're through. What would you do?
0: What would you do? Hot 100.5. We've got the scenario. Dilly, can you read it for us?
2: My girlfriend and I have been talking about maybe moving in together eventually.
0: Aww.
2: Yesterday, she told me she signed a lease on an apartment for us.
0: Uh-huh.
2: Like she'd already signed it.
0: Yeah.
2: Gave them a deposit.
0: Okay.
2: Move-ins next month. Ooh. But I never agreed to this.
0: What?
2: When I said we didn't make this decision together, she said we've been talking about it, so she just went ahead and made it happen. But talking about something and actually doing it are completely different.
0: Mm-hmm.
2: So now we're signed in for a year lease and is fully expecting me to move in. Make up. Or breakup.
0: Oh, juicy, juicy.
2: Yeah.
0: I think this is a breakup. And you know me, I'm all about love. But you can't do that.
2: That's just
0: crazy. That's more like obsession. Like, we are going to live together.
2: Well,
0: and you are going to live by me all the time. And I have made it perfect.
2: If you're in a healthy relationship and you're making these next big steps together, whether it's signing an apartment lease, getting a car together, whatever it may be, you can't just go one day
0: exactly
2: and do it just because you were talking about it. That's that. If that's an indication of what is coming in your future,
0: well, that's
2: where
0: the
2: it's
0: problem.
2: Like, hey, do you want a credit increase on the credit card? I just signed up for it.
0: Nope,
2: hey, do you want to do this?
0: I just
2: signed it. I just did it. I extended this. I went and got a new cell phone. I didn't tell you.
0: Yep.
2: You know, like all. I just feel like that behavior is there and probably won't change.
0: And if you do this, it will be rewarded.
2: Right.
0: Right?
2: Yes.
0: So I think this is a breakup. What do you think? 204-474-1005. You can also call the Furniture Villa request line at the same number and tell us what you think here, if this is a breakup or a makeup. We've got the live poll happening right now. We're going to come back with the results.
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13: We do have a crash. Southbound Main and Assiniboine. Emergency crews are blocking the southbound median and middle lanes. Keep right and expect some delays. Over on Marion, you're down to one lane in each direction. Archibald to Panet. 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

0: Are you feeling me?
1: Hot 100.5, right in the middle of our makeup or breakup. My girlfriend and I have been talking about moving in together. She got everything. She got the apartment. She gave the down. Well, at least she put the deposit down, maybe with her own money. But she didn't talk to him about it. And now he's having second thoughts. Makeup or breakup? Dilly, what do you see on our text?
2: Suzanne said they should have discussed it and gone together and done this. Of course. This screams control freak to me in a breakup.
1: A little bit, yeah.
2: Christine says, makeup, how do you not know? Maybe he's a procrastinator and maybe he's all talk and doesn't plan anything. Maybe she's the one who's always, you know, instigating and dumped on the problems with. And maybe he is, you know, like maybe she was just had the best intentions.
1: But I love the way that is said, because we only get one side of the story.
2: Of course, we do. Yes.
1: But at the same time, maybe this is a good thing for her to break up too, because if she's doing everything and he's procrastinating, this is not going to work out in the end.
2: Joanne said his name is not signed on that lease, so break up with the control freak. Mm-hmm. Maggie also saying break up. This is very controlling. Tracy said, this happened to my son. They did not make it.
1: Ooh, see? So, yeah, exactly.
2: Break up for me.
1: Sounds like either obsession or this is just not going to work on both sides. Looking at our live poll right now, you either texted in makeup or you texted in breakup, and we have got 83% of people listening right now saying, can you guess?
2: It's a breakup.
1: Yes, it is.

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1: Good morning. It's Wednesday, May 20th. School day 5. Let's see what's going on in Manitoba this morning, because someone in the province just became a multimillionaire.
2: Nice.
1: And they don't even know it.
2: Even cooler, honestly.
1: Because yesterday, Lotto Spot announced that the winning Lotto 649 ticket from Saturday, $46 million gold ball draw, was purchased in Manitoba. So be nice to everybody, because you never know. No, you first. No, you go.
2: Have you checked your lottery ticket?
1: Yeah.
2: Excuse me.
1: You checked yours? No. Okay, get out of here.
2: Yeah.
1: No, hey, you. You go first. Manitoba health officials are warning the public about another measles exposure, this time at the Children's Hospital. Anyone who was at the hospital's emergency department between 1:05 a.m. and 10:40 a.m. last Thursday morning might have been exposed. If you were there, watch for symptoms. And a survey finds that we stop worrying about what other people think at the age of 46, Dilly.
2: 46, eh?
1: Yeah. And a survey of adults found that we don't actually feel comfortable in our own skin until we turn 41, 42. So if you're not there yet, like you're a millennial and you're in your 30s right now, and you're not ready, like you really don't feel comfortable, don't worry, it's coming. All right? Yeah. Now, on a related note, this is all good when you start feeling, you know, comfortable with yourself, but then you start forgetting more.
2: I know.
1: And when you get up from your bed, your back hurts.
2: Yeah.
1: So, it's
2: all about balance.
1: It's up and down.
2: You know?
1: Life. Exactly.
2: Yeah.
1: That's life. That's life. And in sports.
2: Oh, no. Sea Bears lose to the Shooting Stars 103-101 yesterday. Next game is at home here on Friday. Goldeyes lose 14-2 to the Kane County Cougars. They play again tonight at 6:30 in the NHL playoffs. The Western Conference Finals kick off tonight. Golden Knights, Avalanche, puck drop at 7. Jays lost to the Yankees 5-4. They play again tonight at 6. PWHL playoffs, Walter Cup Finals, game 4 tonight. Ottawa and Montreal face off at 6 o'clock. In the NBA playoffs, Knicks take game 1 over the Cavs, 115-104 in overtime. Game 2 for the Spurs and Thunder at 7:30. Let's take a look at weather.
1: I love driving when it's sunny like this.
2: Oh, it's
1: just clear sky.
2: That's the best.
1: But walking this morning might be a little chilly.
2: Yeah.
1: Because it is only plus 1.
2: Right.
1: And it feels less than that.
2: Right.
1: Right. But the good news is that we're getting up to 16 degrees, and then we will see 19 tomorrow and Friday for that Sea Bears game. You're talking about 20 degrees. So finally, we're getting up to where we're supposed to be at this time. Again, right now, though, we are below normal. It is plus 1, feels like minus 2.
2: And that's your morning headlines.
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0: Hot 100.5, it is Mark and Daly. Good morning. We've got some fun texts here this week, so we put them all together, and we're going to do our confessions, which means Dilly's going to put on his psychiatrist doctor coat, and he's going to read these out, and then they're going to be out in the open in the universe, and it's going to feel better for the people that wrote it.
1: That's right.
0: Plus, I always feel better when I'm not the only one that weird things happen to.
1: Gotta get that pen out.
0: Get that pen. Get your pen and paper. Yeah.
1: Yep.
0: Okay. Give us one confession.
1: My friend and I thought it would be funny if we could both fit into her big sweatpants. Mm-hmm. We tried to take a step. She fell right on top of me and started peeing uncontrollably.
0: Eventually, I'm sure they were laughing a lot.
1: Eventually, we had to actually cut ourselves out of the big sweatpants. Yeah. The pee-pee sweatpants.
0: You never know. You never know what's going to happen. Confessions.
1: I picked out the perfect combination of clothes, making sure everything matched before heading off to work. As soon as I walked into the office, coworker says, "Why are you wearing pajamas?" I had no idea my stylish new pants were just actually a pair of super baggy pajama bottoms.
0: I can understand. You never know these days.
1: That is a new style, the super baggy pant.
0: Confessions.
1: I went on a blind date at a coffee shop, walked up to who I thought was him, smiled and said, "Hey, you look even cuter in person."
0: Nice.
1: He looked horrified. It was not my date. My actual date witnessed the whole thing, though, and ghosted me mid-latte. I'm going to go outside for a minute. I'll be right back.
0: That's a common mistake. You don't know. Oh, that's funny. The only thing with that, though, is that if you said to the stranger, "Oh, you look cuter in person," and then didn't say that to your actual date,
1: that's why he left mid-latte.
0: Confessions. You can always leave a confession on our Jim Pattison Subaru text line at 204-474-1005. Guess what today is?
1: What?
0: Wednesday. You know what that means? Kids are going to school right now. So it's time for science class because we've got Weird Science Wednesday on the way.
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1: Science, not what teachers said to do. Making twist of truth, living tissue, warm flesh.
2: Weird science.
0: Do you know that your stomach gets a brand new lining every few days?
3: Really?
0: If it didn't constantly replace itself, your stomach acid would start digesting your own stomach. So the stomach lining refreshes itself.
3: That makes
0: every
3: sense.
0: Few days.
3: That makes sense.
0: I had no idea. Like I'm shedding inside.
3: Ugh.
0: Isn't that crazy?
3: Stomach acid is gross and scary.
0: I know.
3: Yeah.
0: Have you ever got it in like when you're puking?
3: It is the worst. Oh, don't even start.
0: You got it in your throat?

0: There's enough gold dissolved in Earth's oceans to coat the entire planet in a very thin layer of gold.
1: Whoa.
0: The catch is it's so diluted that extracting it would cost more than the gold's worth. So, don't waste your time.
2: We made a huge mistake.
0: Well, we spent millions and the gold's worth nothing at this point. Yeah.
1: That's interesting, though, that it's very, there's gold just floating around.
0: Yeah, that's neat.
1: Wow.
0: I like gold.

0: Days. Do you know that sharks are older than trees?
1: What?
0: Sharks have existed for more than 400 million years, while the first tree appeared around 350 million years ago. So they know what they're doing. If anything that's close to a dinosaur, two things. One, the shark.
1: Yep.
0: And for some reason, the chicken.
1: Yeah.
0: I don't know why scientists have decided that the chicken's the closest thing to dinosaurs, but I guess it's true. Yep. But you know what that is?
1: What?
0: Weird.
2: Not what chicken said to do. Nothing twisted true.
0: I got something for you. Coming up next. One of the greatest songs from the 1980s. And everybody knows it. Okay, there's two big songs of the 80s.
1: Yeah.
0: Journey, Don't Stop Believin'.
1: Yeah.
0: And this one is coming up next.
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15: 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Traffic.
16: We do have a crash. Southbound Main and Assiniboine. Emergency crews are blocking the southbound median and middle lanes. Keep right and expect some delays. Over on Marion, you're down to one lane in each direction. Archibald to Panet. 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

0: Hot 100.5, the guitar player for this band, Toto. Probably heard this song before, right? The guitar player, his name is Steve Lukather. Not only was he in Toto, but he played on Michael Jackson's Thriller album.
1: Oh, did he?
0: He was the session player.
1: Nice.
0: Quincy Jones.
1: Awesome.
0: It all comes together, Billy.
1: All the musicians.
0: Yeah, it's kind of like Winnipeg, you know? It's like 6 degrees of Winnipeg. You always know someone that knows someone that, oh, yeah, you went to school with that person.
1: That's true.
0: Gotcha. Okay, coming up here, hold on. Google is changing its search box for the first time in 25 years.
1: Exciting.
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1: For 25 years, Google's search box was this long, slender bar. You get to type stuff like, how long is sour cream good for?
2: Can I eat cheese with mold on it?
1: Exactly. Yesterday, Google said that the AI shift inspired them to overhaul the dimensions of the search bar the first time since 2001. So now the box is bigger, more interactive. You can have a conversation. It's more like AI. If you go to ChatGPT or whatever it might be, or your Gemini and all that kind of stuff, you can upload photographs and videos now, and it will give you a conversation. So it will, if you do the AI mode, it will ask you questions about what you want.
2: Yeah, they're competing with all their other AI now, right?
1: Yeah.
2: Yeah.
1: Because sometimes some of these just become a search tool for the internet.
2: Definitely.
1: Right?
2: Yes.
1: The intelligent search box also will hold on to past conversations. So it starts to learn, Dilly.
2: Oh, yeah.
1: It's learning.
3: Beep, boop, beep.
1: How was your day? Did you have a good day on the radio, Dilly?
2: Yeah.
1: How does it know my name?
2: How do you know? Who are you?
1: All this starts rolling out today. Tell me about the new movie that's coming to theaters this weekend.
2: Star Wars, The Mandalorian, and Grogu. There's been multiple seasons of it on Disney Plus. Yep. It's so popular, they thought, let's put it in the theaters.
1: It's been a while since a Star Wars movie has been in theaters.
2: It has been a while. So they're looking at about $160 million.

0: $1 million worldwide.
1: What?
2: Yeah.
1: For the first weekend?
2: Yeah.
1: Wow.
2: The Star Wars demand is still there, whether it's streaming or in the movie theater.
1: Wow, that's
2: people
1: impressive.
2: Like to go to Star Wars at the theater, right? That's the thing.
1: It's more fun because it's loud and it's big. And
2: yeah.
1: Anything in space on the big screen?
2: Much better.
1: Just like Project Hail Mary was great. And I'm not a space guy, but it's nice to see space and, you know, floating around and
2: yes, it is.
1: Flying around in space on the big screen.
2: Rocky.
1: Oh, Rocky.
2: You have to bring that up.
1: Sorry. Everybody cried at that movie, didn't they? And Grey's Anatomy is getting ready for another spinoff. That is planned for next year. It's going to be set in rural West Texas. And it's described as the hospital, the last chance for care before miles of nowhere. And wow. If you didn't know this, Dilly, there's been already a lot of offshoots of Grey's Anatomy.
2: Right.
1: Including Private Practice.
2: Mm-hmm.
1: Station 19, which had characters go. That was the fire hall.
2: Yeah.
1: Because one of the characters was on both.
2: Yeah.
1: And Grey's Anatomy B Team was also a spinoff.
2: I didn't even know that existed.
1: Yeah. So they've done a few. And Ellen Pompeo, who is Grey.
2: Yeah.
1: She's executive producer also, so she's also going to be the producer for this new one. So
2: 21 years it's been on the air.
1: That is crazy.
2: It started in 2005. You can believe that, yeah.
1: I know, that is crazy.
2: Yeah.
1: It's still going.
2: Yep.
1: And I'm still waiting for McDreamy to come back. When he comes back, then I'll start watching again. Right? Because I stopped once he was off.
2: Yeah. I don't know how they'd possibly.
1: It was all a dream.
2: I wouldn't be surprised. That's like a soap opera.
1: What's trending in Winnipeg?
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5: 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Yay!
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6: Weekend weather forecast. Friday will be a high of 1 degree. It will be sunny, but a wind chill of -13 in the morning.
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2: 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Traffic.
5: There is a crash southbound Main and Assiniboine. Expect northbound and southbound delays and use caution. Northbound on Sherbrooke delays with work continuing as you make your way to Portage. Jumpstart helps kids across Canada access sport and play so more kids can get into the game. Learn more at jumpstart.canadiantire.ca. 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

0: Hot 100.5. It is Mark and Dillion at this time. We always like to take a little paper off my calendar. I don't know if you heard that or not.
1: Oh, that was a nice rip.
0: Thank you. And my calendar is called Fact or Crap. I'm going to say a statement. Say to yourself if this is true or false.
1: All right.
0: Today is May 20th. And on this day in 1873, it is the birthday of the Blue Jeans. 1873 is when the Blue Jeans were born.
1: 1873.
0: On this day. Do you think that's true or false?
1: Oh, did they have jean? Did they have the denim technology in the 18? I'm going to say that's crap.
0: It's crap. Let's see what the calendar says. On this day, Levi Strauss and Jacob Davis received a patent for riveting work pants, including the first blue jeans.
1: Wow.
0: So it is a fact that today
1: riveting
0: is the, yes, today is the, because you get little rivets and
1: sure.
0: That's what those things are.
1: I see what they were doing there.
0: Yeah. Today is the birthday of the blue jeans.
1: Wow.
0: So
1: are you wearing jeans today?
0: Yes, I am, so because I knew it was the birthday.
1: Look at us celebrating.
0: No,
1: I'm wearing jeans.
0: You?
1: Yeah. I got denim on.
0: Those are tight jeans. Tight black jeans. Wow. Are those acid wash jeans? No. Wow. I wish I was rocking some acid wash jeans.
1: Those are
0: like three sizes too small.
1: You think
0: you're small. You're really rocking those skinny jeans, huh?
1: I do not wear skinny jeans.
0: Those are acid. I can't believe you're wearing acid wash extra skinny jeans. But you know what? At least you're wearing them because today is the birthday.
1: You got to peel them off. It needs three people to get my pants off.
0: Yeah, you got to get a coat hanger.
1: Oh, yeah.
0: And then pull the zipper
1: up.
0: But
1: it's worth it.
0: Got to hook it in there.
1: It is worth it. Oh, it looks so good.
0: Exactly. Here's Deborah Cox as we get ready for a ton of music back to back and the 90s at 9 in 10 minutes. Hot 100.5.

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0: Hot 100.5 in the 90s at 9 with the Backstreet Boys, of course. Now we're going to play nothing but the 90s, okay? And we're going to learn, or at least remember a little thing, a few things about the 90s, okay? For instance, this female artist became the oldest female artist to top the Billboard Hot 100 as a solo act. So she went to number one at age 52.
1: Wow.
0: Today is her birthday, and she turns 80. Here's the thing. She still looks like she's 52.
1: Right.
0: I'm talking about Cher. It marked a major career resurgence after years of being in the movies, being in music. Oh. She took off.
1: Happy birthday.
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0: Hot 100.5, 90s at 9 with Sugar Ray. Now, coming up here, we're going to continue with just songs from the 90s. And I'm going to tell you, Dilly, we might hear a song called Jump.
1: Jump.
0: But is it Van Halen Jump? Is it Criss Cross Jump? Is it Madonna Jump? Is it Pointer Sisters Jump? Is it Jump Around with House of Pain? Is it Jumpin' Jumpin' with Destiny's Child? Maybe we're going to throw in a curveball and do Jumpin' Jack Flash from 1968.
1: In the 90s at 9?
0: Well, maybe not. But
1: wow, there's a lot of songs about jump.
0: One of those songs that I mentioned.
1: Wow.
0: We are going to hear next. Stick around.
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0: Hot 100.5. It is Mark and Dilly in the 90s at 9. On this day back in 1991, Michael Jordan became NBA's MVP.
1: MVP. Still an MVP in my heart.
0: Exactly. He makes more money than anyone that plays basketball still.
1: He's still collecting those paychecks from Nike. Yeah. Like, $150 million a year?
0: Yeah,
1: like,
0: that's crazy. Roll.
1: You know what? On a very quick side note,
0: yep.
1: I just saw a really sweet video of Michael Jordan saying goodbye to somebody that was in hospice care that he knew for many years, and they were having a FaceTime call. And I'm like, I like that Michael Jordan is just like in retirement and does all these really cool side quests.
0: Yes.
1: And that's what he's always doing.
0: Yes.
1: And I love that.
0: Yeah.
1: But just, again, the GOAT.
0: Oh, Michael. He is.
1: Oh, Michael. Sorry. Got sidetracked. Go ahead.
0: On this day in 1993, 93 million people watched the final episode of Cheers. Where Sam Malone turns the lights off.
1: Oh.
0: One last time.
1: Everybody knows your name.
0: Yeah.
1: Did you watch the finale?
0: Oh, yeah.
1: Was that a big deal? Cause,
0: oh, it was a huge deal. Because it had been on since the 80s, right? So it was a huge, huge deal. It was very funny. It was on Thursday nights.
1: Yeah.
0: With Seinfeld and, you know, those kind of shows. Night Court. Like, everybody was watching Thursday night NBC. I think it was called Must See Thursdays or something.
1: That's something that we've kind of lost in modern technology and streaming, where it was like everybody, it always felt like you could like get together and watch a show.
0: You always
1: like
0: know somebody that watched it. Yeah.
1: And it was only available at that time on TV.
0: Yep.
1: And it brought people together.
0: It really did. 93 million people watched
1: That's amazing.
0: And they all talked about it the next day.
1: Of course. Do you remember?
0: As I was crying when Sam Malone closed the door and went up those stairs one last time. And how about this? You might remember this one. 1996, this show came to an end.
2: You know, Will, this is the last time we'll ever live together.
3: Yeah. Look, whenever, wherever, I got your back, see?
2: Yeah. Whenever, wherever, I've got your back. W.
0: In West Philadelphia, born and raised on the playground as well, spend most of my days chilling out, matching and relaxing, all cool and all shooting some b-ball outside of the school
1: with a couple guys.
0: That was it.
1: And he was calling him C. He didn't call him Carlton anymore.
0: Because they were best friends.
1: That's right.
0: And cousins.
1: Oh, my heart.
0: There you go.
1: Oh, it's good.
0: This is Mary J. Blige. Little biggie on this one, too. It's Real Love. Hot 100.5 and the 90s at 9.

0: Hot 100.5 in the 90s at 9. We were just talking about how Fresh Prince of Bel-Air ended on this day back in the 90s. And then we were kind of singing a little bit. But then everybody's like, well, why don't you just actually... You can't tease us like that. Play the actual theme from Fresh Prince.
1: Mark

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2: Let's give you some fun facts for your workday. Dilly, start us off, please.
3: We were just talking about how Google's expanding their search bar and coming into, you know, the year 2026, trying to make things cooler. Back in the day that when they launched the Apollo mission.
2: Back in the 60s.
3: Yeah, so one single Google search takes more computing power than the entire moon landing mission in 1969.
2: No way.
3: And the reason for that is when you search something on Google, it triggers a huge network of servers that goes through all these complex algorithms. And that needs more power than that Apollo guidance computer used through the entire Apollo mission.
2: Wow. And that computer was probably the size of a large room.
3: Yes, it was.
2: And now it can just fit in our...
3: Yep. Your phone has more power than the Apollo guidance computer.
2: Now.
3: A calculator probably does, honestly.
2: Yeah.
3: Take that to the bank.
2: NASA and PBS, back in the 80s, brainstormed a kind of event, I guess like a PR thing, where they were going to get Carol Spinney, who is Big Bird. He was Big Bird for many, many years. And back then, he was the puppeteer for Big Bird. He was inside the costume, right? 8'2" Big Bird costume into space.
3: 8'2", hey, wow.
2: It was going to be into space because they wanted to boost science interest among children. So if Big Bird goes to space, every kid in the world is going to watch that.
3: That's right.
2: Right? The plan was ultimately scrapped because it was the space shuttle back in the 80s, and that massive suit wouldn't fit in the cockpit.
3: That makes sense.
2: Were like, okay, forget that. We're not going to do that. It just so happened that they decided to get a teacher to, you know, inspire kids.
3: Right.
2: And it just so happened that that was the same flight. The Challenger exploded in 1986.
3: Wow.
2: So imagine Big Bird being on that space shuttle.
3: Imagine being Carol Spinney and watching that on TV going, I was supposed to be on that.
2: Yes.
3: Like that's.
2: He realized the scope that he narrowly missed because he did watch the Challenger back January 28th, 1986.
3: That gave me goosebumps.
2: Isn't
3: like
2: that
3: that's
2: crazy?
3: Just freaky. Yeah.
2: Take that to the bank.
3: Wow. Ever been to an ostrich farm before?
2: Nope. That's an interesting question.
3: If you do visit an ostrich farm, watch out, because the male ostriches, they have a hard time getting them to breed.
2: Yeah.
3: They often find humans or the human caretakers much more attractive.
2: Really?
3: Than their female counterparts.
2: No way.
3: Which is a bizarre thing, but if you ever see an ostrich giving you a look,
2: yeah,
3: that's because it's attracted to you.
2: Let's get it all. Seymour, stop looking at me that way.
3: Stop giving me those big, beautiful eyes.
2: Your girlfriend's over there.
3: Go see Brenda the ostrich. You love her. That's weird.
2: Stop playing the music.
3: Yeah.
2: Let's get it all.
3: Seymour!
2: Seymour! That has really freaked me out.
3: It's freaky. I don't like it one bit. Yeah. Take that to the bank.
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Hot 100.5. Good morning. I'm AJ Light. Massive lotto win in Manitoba. A $46 million lotto ticket was sold just outside of Winnipeg. Nobody's claimed the prize yet. For reference, $46 million today works out to about three tanks of gas and a basket of groceries. So you got that going for you. That's unless you wait until they take the tax off rotisserie chickens in July. And you can save a bit more money. Check your tickets to see if you're a $46 million winner. And while you check those tickets, we've got Alanis Morissette for you. It's Hot 100.5.

0: 100.5. Hits of the 80s, 90s, 2000s. I'm AJ Light. Brand new, as of this morning, Premier of Manitoba, Wab Canoe, has announced a new survey. They want your opinion on the time change. You want to get rid of it? This is your opportunity. You can take a new survey at engagemb.ca, and they're going to ask you which you would like. Do you want permanent standard time in Manitoba? So in the winter, the sun would come up a little earlier. Or do you want permanent daylight time where we get the super late sunsets in the summertime? Or, third option, we just keep changing the time twice a year like psychopaths. Those are your three options. You have a little bit of time to do this survey, but I wouldn't wait too long, especially if you feel strongly about the time change. Brand new survey as of this morning at Engage Manitoba.
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1: I did take my kids many, many years ago when I was driving through, and I was like, oh, I haven't been to a Chuck E. Cheese in a while. So we did go, and it's exactly the same as it was. It's still dirty.
2: Same carpet.
1: Yeah. Same.
2: No Renos.
1: The same mascot costume.
2: Yep. It's got holes in it.
1: Oh.
2: He's been beaten.
1: He's like, smoking inside of it.
2: Yeah. I remember the one on Pemina.
1: Yeah.
2: Like, and that was many, many years ago. He was like, because kids tackled Chuck E. Cheese.
1: Oh, I felt
2: like,
1: bad.
2: The fur was gone on his face. Like,
1: because it was rubbed off.
2: Everybody would just get on top and wail on him. Like, why was this allowed? Like,
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Hot 100.5 at the Furniture Villa request line, 474-1005. What's the one thing you wish you had in your office building? Wherever you're working, what's one thing you wish you had at your disposal? 474-1005. They surveyed people from 6 different countries around the world. 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

0: Hot 100.5. There's Fergie. My name's AJ Light. Is there something you wish you had in your office to make the day more enjoyable or just to make the day function better? 4741005. Like, humble brag, here at the station, we have an arcade machine. And we have a massage chair. And both come in handy, you know? They surveyed 4,000 employees across 6 different countries. So this is a worldwide survey. And do you know what the number one thing that those employees want? It's pay transparency. Like, really? You get one wish at the office and you want to know how much money everybody else makes? I bet you could do better than that. Furniture Villa request line, 4741005. What's one thing you would love to have in your office? And can't be pay transparency, because that's kind of, well, that's kind of weak. Lego Chris texted in and said, I want a cloning machine that can instantly produce trained adults. Keep dreaming, Chris. Jamil says, a Slurpee machine. My last job had one in the lunchroom, and it was always full through the summer with 2 flavors. Now that we can all get behind. Why is that not a requirement at office buildings in Winnipeg? A Slurpee machine in the break room. Are we the Slurpee capital or are we not?
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Hot 100.5 with Madonna. We're talking about things you wish you had in your office to make the workday a little more enjoyable. We got good answers on the JP Subaru text line. Amber is good with just a wine dispenser. Right now, you got to keep it in your desk. I hear you, Amber. You should just have that out in the open. Lynn says a quiet room. I'd never leave it. I'd lock the door. Nobody else could use the quiet room. That's a great idea, Lynn. And shout out to Santo. I want a bar with different kinds of unhealthy cereal and a cooler full of ice cold milk and a whole lot of spoons. A cereal bar at the office? Think of how high morale would be if you could just crush a bowl of Corn Pops whenever you wanted. Hits of the 80s, 90s, 2000s, Pat Benatar, Hot 100.5.

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1: Hey, yeah, I wanna shoot, baby. 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

Hot 100.5. Little shoop. How's it going? It's AJ. Coming up after 11 o'clock, something that you do when you're sore. You've been taught this your whole life. New research says that it could be making your injury worse. We'll talk more about that after 11. Also, an event next weekend that you should sign up for now, or you might miss out on it. We also have a leftover from our movie soundtrack long weekend coming up. One of those Kenny Loggins movie hits right after Michael Bublé. This is Haven't Met You Yet. Hits of the 80s, 90s, 2000s, Hot 100.5.

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100.5, Rick Springfield with a great song for everybody, except maybe Jesse. I'm AJ Light. It is warmer in Winnipeg right now at 11:07 than it ever got yesterday. It's sunny and 12 right now, and it's going to go up to 18 this afternoon. Have you looked at the long-term forecast? Like, how far ahead have you looked in the forecast right now? According to Environment Canada, Monday, May 25th, high of 32. Tuesday the 26th, high of 35. Might want to make sure the air conditioner's working properly this weekend. Amanda Marshall and Fall From Grace, hits of the 80s, 90s, 2000s, Hot 100.5.

0: Hot 100.5 with J-Lo. I'm AJ Light. When you are injured or you're just sore in general, what's the technique you use to make it feel better? You put some ice on it, right? Ice that injury. We've been doing this for centuries. New research is suggesting that icing an injury will help dull the pain in the moment, right? But it can make the injury last a lot longer by putting ice on it. In fact, it can double the amount of time that it takes you to heal. Just icing an injury. The same study says that maybe alternating between cold and room temperature could help. Also really pumped up the effects of acetaminophen. But icing an injury, while it feels good in the moment, can double the amount of time that it takes you to heal from that injury. This was a new study from McGill University, by the way, in Montreal. A similar study from Dads says just rub some dirt on that injury. You'll be fine. You know, just walk it off. Puts hair on your chest.
1: The workday goes by faster when the songs are this good.
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0: 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Half Moon Drive-In. Good food, great time. 6860 Henderson Highway. Mark and Dilly in the morning.
1: I did take my kids many, many years ago when I was driving through, and I was like, oh, I haven't been to a Chuck E. Cheese in a while. So we did go, and it's exactly the same as it was. It's still dirty.
2: Same carpet.
1: Yeah. Same.
2: No Renos.
1: The same mascot costume.
2: Yep. It's got holes in it. Oh, he's been beaten.
1: He's like, smoking inside of it.
2: Yeah. I remember the one on Pembina.
1: Yeah.
2: Like, and that was many, many years ago. He was like, because kids tackled Chuck E. Cheese.
1: Oh, I felt
2: like,
1: bad.
2: The fur was gone on his face.
1: Because
2: like,
1: it was rubbed off.
2: Everybody would just get on top and wail on him. Like, why was this allowed? Like,
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100.5 hits of the 80s, 90s, 2000s. It's AJ. There is an event that's happening next weekend, and it's a really cool one where you get to see parts of Winnipeg you never thought you'd be able to see. Oh, and it's free. But if you don't sign up for it this weekend, you're going to miss out. 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

Hot 100.5 hits of the 80s, 90s, 2000s. There's an event next weekend, but you'd better sign up for it this weekend or you're going to miss out on what you want to see. This happens every year, and it's a really cool way to get a different perspective on the city of Winnipeg. It's called Doors Open Winnipeg. Have you ever participated in this? They do it every year, and it's free. And a lot of the typical spots that you would see on this list are here. You get to tour the Ledge or the Mint, or you get to take trolley tours. You have to sign up ahead of time. Registration opens this weekend. This year, Aurora Farm. Oh, it's beautiful. They're doing guided tours of the farm way out Waverly. King's Head Pub is new this year. That's a building rich with history. The Manitoba Curling Museum is new this year. They have a lot of new spots. There are also tours that fill up every year. The Ghost Sign Walking Tour, where you look at all the faded old signs on our beautiful buildings downtown. And the Haunted History Tour. And the Vaughan Street Jail Tour, because that place is allegedly haunted as well. Winnipeggers love a good ghost story. These tours do fill up, so doorsopenwinnipeg.ca. You can check it out right now, see which properties are opening their doors, and registration opens this

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4: Weekend weather forecast. Friday will be a high of 1 degree. It will be sunny, but a wind chill of -13 in the morning.
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100.5. Today is May 20th. It was on this day in 2015 that after doing the show for 33 years, David Letterman hosted his last ever Late Show episode. On this day, 2015. Bizarre timing because tomorrow, Stephen Colbert wraps up his Late Show run. It's going to be his final show tomorrow. Think they planned it that way? I somehow doubt it. Here is a song from an artist with the number one movie in North America from an album that is charting again for the first time in 42 years. It's The Power of the Biopic. Michael Jackson, Beat It, Hot 100.5.

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0: Hot 100.5. It's AJ Light. Were you involved in the Canadian packaged bread class action settlement? Have you gotten paid yet? I just got an email today. We are sending your payment in the Canadian packaged bread class action settlement. The payment represents your share of the Loblaw Weston packaged bread settlement calculated in accordance with the applicable orders of the supervising court. If you signed up for this, you should be getting some money. Just about $50, probably, which I believe is the average price of bread nowadays. $50, give or take. Mine went to my email. It wasn't direct deposit, so if you haven't seen it in your bank yet, they might have sent you an email. Don't let that money go to waste. It's Shania Twain, Hot 100.5.
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Hot 100.5. That's Tiffany. Hits of the 80s, 90s, 2000s. I'm AJ. 474-1005. The Furniture Villa request line. Is there any famous Winnipegger that you're surprised we haven't named anything after them? We put a lot of Winnipeggers' names on parks and on buildings. Is there somebody you think we're missing? 474-1005. Who is that person? The city is almost at the point where they're renaming a little strip of land. It's a little park just outside of the Burton Cummings Theater. Right now it's known as Odeon Park. It will eventually become Kevin Walters Plaza. Kevin Walters used to work for Manitoba Film and Music, among other things, but was responsible for bringing not one but two Juno Awards to Winnipeg and the Grey Cup Festival, and sadly passed away in 2014. The city's been working on this. They have one final vote, and they're going to rename the Odeon Park by the Burt to the Kevin Walters Plaza. So now you can say, I'm going to the Burt Block Party at the Kevin Walters Plaza instead of Odeon Park. Who is somebody who's very Winnipeg famous who has nothing named after them and should? Tell us at 474-1005. You know who we haven't named anything after? Biff Naked. It's Hot 100.5.

0: 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Like wine and dog-eared books, Half Moon gets better with age. In Lockport since 1938. 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
1: If you just take it in for 10 minutes without saying anything, you'll remember things more vividly than talking through them.
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1: Hot 100.5, easy to lose track of the days after a long weekend. Like, it's Wednesday already. Isn't that awesome? You know, our next holiday isn't even a long weekend. Canada Day falls on a Wednesday this year. They just announced a nice, hearty, free event to celebrate Canada Day in Winnipeg this year. We'll have more on that coming up after the Cranberries. This one's Linger, hits of the 80s, 90s, 2000s. It's Hot 100.5.

100.5 hits of the 80s, 90s, 2000s. Aerosmith from Armageddon. I'm AJ Light. Canada Day is our next holiday. It's not a long weekend, though. It's going to happen on a Wednesday. Is your boss going to give you a five-day weekend? Probably not. They should. It is our Canada Day, after all. Used to be, back in the day, I don't know if you've lived here long enough to remember this.

villages. They would shut down Osborne through the village. Everybody would go down and have a massive street party on Canada Day. We haven't done that for a few years. But Princess Auto Stadium does a Canada Day celebration every year, and they've announced the bands for this year's Canada Day. You're going to go for free and see Kelowna's Chad Brownlee and Winnipeg rock band Mise en Scene and Winnipeg legend Don Amaro and Toronto's

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2: So who do we have?
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5: Weekend weather forecast. Friday will be a high of 1 degree. It will be sunny, but a wind chill of -13 in the morning.
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Hot 100.5 with the Outfield. I'm AJ Light. Have you ever seen a show called The Sopranos? Hot new show called The Sopranos. There's this premise in season one of The Sopranos that Tony Soprano, main character, has anxiety attacks and panic attacks, and they're all revolving around a family of ducks that lives in his pool. And when they fly away, he really goes through some emotions. We're dealing with that here at 1440 Jack Blick. If you've listened to this program, we had two geese who have lived here. They come here every year. We call them Hudson and Bay, and they had their little baby geese, their little goslings, and then they disappeared. They're gone now. Never felt more like Tony Soprano. You feel that? If you hate geese but you love their little babies, you're in your zone now. A lot of them are being born, make some plans, get to a park this weekend, take some pictures. They don't get much cuter than that. Stars on 54. 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

100.5. No hateration here. That's Mary J. Blige, Family Affair, going over the Dre beat. My name is AJ Light. Coming up after 1 o'clock, something very loud to look out for in the sky later this afternoon. Something very fun for you to do tonight in the sunshine, and a very important vote about daylight savings time. That's coming up after 1. This is Sky. It's hot. 100.5.

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0: Hot 100.5. I'm AJ Light. Last week, Winnipeg was supposed to get a flyby from two fighter jets and the massive Hercules plane. The Hercules plane was used to refuel planes in midair, and they're retiring it from that. So it's doing flybys over cities. We were supposed to get ours last week, and then weather happened. And it's been rescheduled for this afternoon, right around 3 o'clock. You should see this anywhere in the city. They're going to be flying very low. But if you're in St. James, you're going to experience it. It's going to be loud. We're not under attack. These are our planes. Two fighter jets and the Hercules plane going to be flying over Winnipeg around 3 o'clock. Unless, of course, we can muster up another dust storm in the next couple of hours.
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topped 100.5 hits of the 80s, 90s, 2000s with Culture Club. The Winnipeg Goldeyes played last night. We're not going to talk about the score, but the home opener outside of the score was a blast. Okay, could have been a little bit warmer, but it's warmer now than it was at any point yesterday, and it should be just a beautiful night for baseball. If you came last night to Blue Cross Park and you grabbed one of the 5,000 free Goldeyes jerseys that they were handing out at the gate, come early tonight and you can pair it with a magnetic schedule. I can't be the only one whose fridge is mostly sports teams' magnetic schedules. Takes up most of the door. First 3,500 fans at Blue Cross Park tonight will get one. The game starts at 6:30. And the Goldeyes have an 11 a.m. game tomorrow if you wanted somewhere to be rather than work. There's going to be a lot of kids at that game. You've been warned. Here's Alias. It's Hot 100.5.

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0: Hot 100.5. I'm AJ Light. There is a big decision coming later this year in Manitoba. BC already did it. Alberta's doing it. Saskatchewan never really did it in the first place. And the province wants your input before we do it. 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
1: Yo.

0: Manitoba is considering getting rid of the time change. The spring ahead, the fall back, it's dated. Do we need it anymore? There is a new survey that came out this morning with this message from Premier Wab Kanu.
1: The times, they are a-changing here in Manitoba, and we might stop changing our time. But which way should we go? Do you want the earlier sunrises in winter with standard time? Or do you want the later sunsets in summer with daylight time? Or do you want to keep going back and forth?
0: Those are the three options that you have on the new survey. The whole thing's going to take you 5 minutes to complete. So if you have a strong opinion one way or the other of what you'd like to see happen with this time change, take the survey. It's up right now at engagemb.ca.
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Hot 100.5. Manitobans can now vote on whether you want to keep standard time, daylight saving time, or just keep doing a time change twice a year. Jameel hit us up at the JP Subaru text line 4741005. Why not set a time halfway between daylight and standard? You'd never have to change times because it would be equal all year. We're just going to go half an hour in one direction. Forget all those other provinces. Manitoba's going to be weird. Us and Labrador. Why not? Stick it to them. Make sure that you vote in this survey. It's at engagemb.ca. You got to think they want to do something about this before the time change in November. So the sooner you vote, the better. Brian.

Hot 100.5, Steve Winwood. I'm AJ Light. Alex Michaels joins you just after 2 o'clock, and she's got something for you. It's got your name on it. Not yet, it doesn't, but it will. Tickets to South Beach Casino this weekend to see the Huey Lewis and the News Experience, plus dinner at South Beach Casino. Dinner and a show is yours to win with Alex Michaels. She's coming in shortly after Blue Rodeo. Till I Am Myself Again, Vintage Canadiana. It's Hot 100.5.

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Hot 100.5. Well, how you doing? Alex Michaels. I got a confession. Before I came into work, I watched the new Martin Short documentary on Netflix. Marty, Life is Short. So good. And it's so great. He's ours. He's a Canadian. But, you know, it deals with his loss. You know, he lost his brother, his parents, his wife, daughter. But goes through life smiling and making others smile. And anyway, I'm bawling. I'm like, I got to go to work. So, okay. If you've got time, put that on Netflix and tell me you don't well up and cry. And he knows like everybody. Okay, well, that's how we're starting the show. It's Deegan and Sarah. Some more Canadian goodness. Hot 100.5.

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95.5, it's Alex in the Stalwart Appliances studio. We've got our ECN coming up, entertainment, celebrity news. And by some cosmic reason, can you imagine if you met Paul McCartney? Yeah, one of the surviving Beatles. And there you are, you're so excited, you want to take a selfie with him. And he goes, nope, I don't do selfies. Wait, he's got more of a British accent than that. Well, he's out there, you know, promoting his new album. And he was on a podcast revealing why, the reason he doesn't take photos with fans. And it all comes back to a monkey. We'll talk about that more coming up after Hall & Oates, Hot 100.5.

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1: So Justin Timberlake and Tiger Woods, a couple of guys who've been in the news lately for all the wrong reasons. Do I need to remind you of the mugshots? Not a good look. Well, they're actually on the winning side of a courtroom battle. Back in 2023, they opened this massive ultra-luxury sports bar in Manhattan called T-Squared Social. Tiger said he actually got the idea while they were playing golf, because, well, of course he did. Anyway, a couple of the bartenders there sued them back in January, claiming that the management was allegedly pocketing the tips and messing up with their overtime pay. Looks like JT and Tiger fast-tracked this thing. They went straight to mediation and have already settled with the staff. The lawyers have about 30 days to officially wrap it up, and then the whole thing just gets dropped. So a win for the bartenders and a win for JT and Tiger as they get to avoid a messy public trial. Joel, you want to know more about him? Well, there's a new biopic in the works called Billy and Me, except Billy ain't behind it. The focus is on his early career leading up to the massive breakout hit Piano Man, as told from the perspective of the guy who first discovered him. But again, Billy doesn't want it. It's completely unauthorized. Now Billy's team has just put out a statement saying, don't even think about it. He said the producers don't have the rights to Billy's life and, more importantly, the rights to his music. So maybe kind of hard to do a Billy Joel biopic without any of his music. Anyway, what becomes of this? Only time will tell. And, you know, Sir Paul McCartney is out there doing interviews promoting his new solo album that comes out next week. And he was on this podcast called The Rest Is Entertainment, revealing the reason why he won't take selfies with fans.
2: I don't want to. You know, and it's like, it's as simple as that. There's a guy on the beachfront who's got a monkey, and you pay to have your photo taken with the monkey.
3: Oh, wow.
2: So I say, and I really do not want to feel like that monkey. And when I take a picture with you, I do feel like him.
1: I know, right? Though, if you met Paul McCartney, what's the first thing you'd want? A picture as proof. I wonder, though, if you just took the picture of him and not you with him, would he do that? Anyway, his new album, The Boys of Dungeon Lane, drop in May 29th.
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Hot 100.5, FIFA Fever. You got it? I'm starting to see flags popping up on people's vehicles. Italians, Germans, Canadians. But some numbers coming out today. What it's costing Canada and what? They say it's going to cost more than $1 billion. They're putting the cost at something like $82 million per game. In all, we are hosting 13 of the 104 games being played across Canada, Mexico, and the U.S. from June 11th to July 9th. 7 being played in Vancouver and 6 in Toronto. I was just watching something else on the news about a drop in the Vancouver hotel bookings ahead of the World Cup, which ain't good because you got to be making that money back. They said the average cost for one night in Vancouver during World Cup is about $1,000 per night just for the hotel room. So, wow. Good thing, I guess, that it happens only every 4 years. Nobody else can afford it. Jan Arden, Hot 100.5.

lessons I've learned. Hot 100.5. It's Alex. Could it be the end of having to remember spring forward, fall back? That's how I remember it anyway. Daylight saving time. Premier Wobkanoo took to social media today. They've put a survey together asking for our opinion. Talk a little bit more about that coming up after Atlanta Miles, Hot 100.5.

0: 100.5, and you want to have your say, today's your day. Daylight saving time. Oh, every time it happens, we talk about it. Why do we do this every year? Well, maybe we don't have to. Premier Wab Canoe taking to social media with this.
1: We might stop changing our time, but which way should we go? 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
0: The survey going to be open until August. 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Maybe we could do our own little survey right now. Hit that Furniture Villa request line, 204-474-1005. 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

100.5. Goo Goo Dolls were here earlier in the year at the arena. Did you go see the show? Alex Michaels, Huey Lewis in the news, no longer a band. But, you know, at one time, huge, massive, they scored 12 top 10 hits on the Billboard Hot 100. Three of them went to number one. One of their biggest ones, The Power of Love, of course, from Back to the Future. I could go on. But there is a tribute band called Huey Lewis and the News Experience. How fitting. And they're here Saturday at South Beach Casino and Resort. We got you tickets and also dinner. So be listening in the 4 o'clock hour. We'll play Huey Lewis and the Fake News. Give you some headlines. You have to figure out which one's real, okay? 4 o'clock hour. It's Gowan, Hot 100.5.

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Hot 100.5, and from the What Were You Thinking file, how about this guy down in Texas who decided to drive his brand new $70,000 Tesla Cybertruck right into a lake? Why? He wanted to test out the vehicle's Wade mode. Hands up if you didn't know it had that. Me neither. But Wade mode is meant for a shallow creek, not a lake. Well, the truck immediately started to take on water and then just died there on the shoreline. Gets better. The police tracked down the driver and arrested him. He's now facing charges for driving in a closed part of the lake. And they even charged him for not having a valid boat registration. Well, why would you? It's a truck. So if you're wondering what kind of people maybe buy Cybertrucks, here you go. Bananarama, Hot 100.5.

Hot 100.5. Stress. Nobody likes to be under it, but a lot of things in this world can stress us out. Now, according to a psychologist, maybe doing this old school hobby can help you and your partner to de-stress. And it's actually making a comeback, a big boom. Puzzles, we've talked about this before. We get into the psychological benefits of doing puzzles. Coming up after Ricky Martin, Hot 100.5.

0: 100.5 hits of the 80s, 90s, 2000s. Good afternoon. It's Alex. And I mentioned this before, me and my guy getting into doing puzzles lately. And I don't know, it seems since like COVID, puzzles have kind of made a comeback. Not that they ever went away, but then when we all got locked down, it's like, okay, let's grab a puzzle because there's nothing else to do. And now everybody's doing puzzles, which is great for your brain, apparently, according to a psychologist who put out a list of the actual mental benefits of doing puzzles. First off, completely lowers your stress levels, forces your brain to focus on one simple thing, which lowers your cortisol, and we all know that's good. Plus, every single time you find that one piece that you've been looking for, my guy gets obsessed with one piece. He's like, I gotta find the one piece. We can't stop until we get the one piece. Okay. Well, anyway, your brain releases a little hit of dopamine, and we all know that's good too. That good feeling boost, just got it. And it also apparently helps with your memory and attention span. So puzzles are doing your brain good. It's the biggest one you've ever done. So far, we kind of keep on the 1,000-piece theme. I have a feeling if we go for any more pieces, like my cats will just, I'll never find the pieces after that.
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14: Just a few quick updates. That Dougal is closed in both directions from Dawson to Bennett as crews are working over there. Corridon is also closed in both directions from Keniston to Tuxedo because of ongoing construction. 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That's your traffic on Hot 100.5. 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

0: Hot 100.5, the hits of the 80s, 90s, 2000s. Hello, Alex Michaels. And what was that we saw this morning? Oh, the sun. Hadn't seen that in a while. Starting to cloud over, though. It's partly cloudy, 17 and windy. Tomorrow, get a chance for some showers with a high of 20. The weekend, though, not looking too bad. At least I see double-digit highs, so that's nice. Coming up, what's trending Winnipeg, the stories that we are talking about here, and what? One of the biggest drug busts ever in the province's history. We'll talk on that and more. And look at traffic, too, which you can always help out but with. You can always hit that Jim Pattison Subaru text line, 204-474-1005, if you got something to pass along. It's Lou Bega, Hot 100.5.
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0: 101.5 presents What's Trending Winnipeg. Here's Alex Michaels.
1: Wow. Winnipeg police have seized more than 500 kilograms of illicit drugs and arrested 33 people. And what they're saying is the largest drug seizure in the province's history. It was called Project Puma, started about 2 years ago, and targeted a network of individuals linked to organized crime. The drugs had an estimated street value of over $37 million. Here's Justice Minister Matt Weeb.
2: It sends a very clear message that organized crime will not operate unchecked in this province, and we are not open for business to organized crime.
1: According to the news release from police, 29 of the people arrested and charged were from Manitoba, 3 were from Ontario, and 1 from Alberta. Are you sick of changing the clock twice a year? Maybe that's going to change. The province has launched a survey today with Premier Wab Kanu encouraging us to weigh in.
3: Which way should we go? Do you want the earlier sunrises in winter with standard time? Or do you want the later sunsets in summer with daylight time? Or do you want to keep going back and forth?
1: The survey is going to be open until August. And they also threw in a 5-page fact sheet so you can have a look at how bad changing the time is for your health. If you'd like to take the survey, you can find it at engagemanitoba.ca/timechange. And third time's the charm. Princess Auto Stadium once again playing host for Canada Day celebrations. The Winnipeg Football Club making the announcement today. There's going to be a tailgate celebration for family-friendly activities from noon until

0: 5:30 on the stadium grounds. And then at 5 o'clock, the main stage inside the stadium opens up. Down with Webster and Chad Brownlee going to be headlining. There's also going to be fireworks. The event is free. And if you are going, though, please bring a non-perishable food item for Manitoba Harvest. But you do need to get those tickets, even though they're free. And you can claim them now online at the Bombers website.
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4: 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Traffic.
9: Traffic is moving slow on westbound Broadway near Sherbrooke as construction continues over there. We do have some work happening on Carleton causing southbound delays headed to York. Jumpstart helps kids across Canada access sport and play so more kids can get into the game. Learn more at jumpstart.canadiantire.ca. That's your traffic on Hot 100.5. I'm Devoza.

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100.5. How you doing? It's Alex here, and I'm kind of chuckling under my breath because humans never cease to surprise. Did you know this is a trend now? Asking ChatGPT what your pets look like as a human. Our Mac, he's our promo guy. He's got this cute little dog named Loki. I'm like, Mac, you got to do this. So he just did it. And Loki looks like a very good looking Italian. Put it that way. Anyway, Trent, put it in there. Photo of your pet and ask ChatGPT what they would look like as a human. Freaky. Lenny Craig.

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Bruno, Hot 100.5. Good afternoon, Alex Michaels, to get you home. Remember, if there's any problems on the roads, you can always reach out on that Furniture Villa request line, 204-474-1005. Keep it handy. We're about to play a little game coming up. We have tickets for Huey Lewis and the News Experience, a tribute band, this Saturday night at South Beach Casino and Resort. We're also throwing in dinner as well for two. We're going to play Huey Lewis and the Fake News coming up. We'll give you three headlines. Only one is real, though. You got to get the real one. All right. Need a player after Paula Abdul. Listen for that cue. Hot 100.5.

Hot 100.5. What's going on? Alex Michaels. Time to win. 204-474-1005. Huey Lewis and the News Experience performing at South Beach Casino this Saturday. Want to give you tickets for the show and also dinner because I got good food at South Beach Casino. Okay? All right. I'm going to take caller number 9, 204-474-1005. We're playing Huey Lewis and the Fake News. I'm going to give you three headlines. Only one, though, is real. You got to weed out the real headline, okay? So again, 204-474-1005, caller 9, you get to play. It's Great Big C, Hot 100.5.

0: Mariah, Hot 100.5. How you doing? Alex Michaels, 204-474-1005. We go to the phone. Hi, Hot 100.5. Who's this?
1: Hi, it's Monica.
0: Hi, Monica. You want to play Huey Lewis and the Fake News?
1: Yes.
0: I'm going to give you three headlines, and only one is a real headline. You got to weed that one out, okay?
1: Okay.
0: All right, we're going to start with A. Here's one headline. A rogue squirrel snuck into a grocery store and stole an entire box of Apple Crisp apples. B. A New York art museum accidentally hangs a multi-million dollar painting upside down for 6 weeks before anyone notices. Or C. A German airline bans passengers from wearing Velcro shoes because the ripping sound causes flight anxiety. Which one is the real headline?
1: B.
0: B? A New York art museum accidentally hangs a multi-million dollar painting upside down for 6 weeks?
1: Yes.
0: That's correct!
1: Right on.
0: It was the Museum of Modern Art in New York. It was in 1961 this happened, and over 100,000 people walked right by it. Didn't notice a thing.
1: Awesome.
0: Because art is in the eye of the beholder, isn't it?
1: That's right.
0: Congratulations. We got you tickets for Huey Lewis and the News Experience, plus dinner at South Beach Casino this weekend.
1: Awesome. Thank you so much.
0: You didn't get it this time. Try again this time tomorrow.
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16: Southbound Cavalier is moving slow near Portage as construction continues over there. In downtown, we do have some work happening on Donald, causing southbound delays headed to York. Get your rollers ready. 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That's your traffic on Hot 100.5. 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

Hot 100.5, it's Alex here getting you home. You're the type of person that stays up late and then you're thinking, oh, I'll catch up on the weekend. Yeah, I'll sleep for like 10 hours, make up for it. Nope. A massive new study has just found a direct link between how long we sleep and how fast our bodies age. And there's even a sweet spot number of hours we should be aiming for. You want to know what it is? Stick

0: heavy traffic on westbound Ellis approaching Wall as construction continues over there. In downtown, we do have some work happening on Main causing northbound delays headed to Lombard. Jumpstart helps kids across Canada access sport and play so more kids can get into the game. Learn more at jumpstart.canadiantire.ca. That's your traffic on Hot 100.5. I'm Devolta.
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in the kitchen, the car, or that quick 5-minute cleanup, Hot 100.5 is right there. 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

100.5. I heard it's lucky, though. King Charles, he got pooped on today. He's in Northern Ireland, greeting the crowds, and the seagull wanted its presence to be known. And there it is, it pooped right on him. Thankfully, it didn't land on his head. It was kind of on the back of his jacket, and he was kind of cool about it. He laughed off the whole pooping thing and then even turned down a chance to change his jacket. He just kept shaking hands. He's like, I'm good. I was thinking, though, does Trump have trained seagulls? Wouldn't put it past him, huh? Send a seagull to go poop on the king's head. That's just the way this presidency has been going. It's No Doubt, not 100.5.

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Hot 100.5, and bit of a blowout for our Goldeyes for the home opener yesterday. But hey, it's early in the season. Back at it tonight, taking on again the Kane County Cougars. Game time 6:30, and don't forget, the first 3,500 fans get a free magnet scheduled to put up on the old fridge. 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

100.5. It's Alex in the Stalwart Appliances studio. We've got our ECN coming up, entertainment, celebrity news. And by some cosmic reason, can you imagine if you met Paul McCartney? Yeah, one of the surviving Beatles. And there you are. You're so excited. You want to take a selfie with him. And he goes, nope. I don't do selfies, Wayne. He's got more of a British accent than that. Well, he's out there, you know, promoting his new album, and he was on a podcast revealing why the reason he doesn't take photos with fans. And it all comes back to a monkey. We'll talk about that and a few other things coming up after Marcy Playground, Hot 100.5.

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1: So Justin Timberlake and Tiger Woods, a couple of guys who've been in the news lately for all the wrong reasons. Do I need to remind you of the mugshots? Not a good look. Well, they're actually on the winning side of a courtroom battle. Back in 2023, they opened this massive ultra-luxury sports bar in Manhattan called T-Squared Social. Tiger said he actually got the idea while they were playing golf, because, well, of course he did. Anyway, a couple of the bartenders there sued them back in January, claiming that the management was allegedly pocketing the tips and messing up with their overtime pay. Looks like JT and Tiger fast-tracked this thing. They went straight to mediation and have already settled with the staff. The lawyers have about 30 days to officially wrap it up, and then the whole thing just gets dropped. So a win for the bartenders and a win for JT and Tiger as they get to avoid a messy public trial. Joel, you want to know more about him? Well, there's a new biopic in the works called Billy and Me, except Billy ain't behind it. The focus is on his early career leading up to the massive breakout hit Piano Man, as told from the perspective of the guy who first discovered him. But again, Billy doesn't want it. It's completely unauthorized. Now Billy's team has just put out a statement saying, don't even think about it. He said the producers don't have the rights to Billy's life and, more importantly, the rights to his music. So maybe kind of hard to do a Billy Joel biopic without any of his music. Anyway, what becomes of this? Only time will tell. And, you know, Sir Paul McCartney is out there doing interviews promoting his new solo album that comes out next week. And he was on this podcast called The Rest Is Entertainment, revealing the reason why he won't take selfies with fans.
2: I don't want to. You know, it's like, it's as simple as that. There's a guy on the beachfront who's got a monkey, and you pay to have your photo taken with the monkey.
3: Oh, wow.
2: So I say, I really do not want to feel like that monkey. And when I take a picture with you, I do feel like him.
1: I know, right? Though, if you met Paul McCartney, what's the first thing you'd want? A picture as proof. I wonder, though, if you just took the picture of him and not you with him, would he do that? Anyway, his new album, The Boys of Dungeon Lane, dropping May 29th.
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14: 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Traffic.
15: We do have delays on southbound Carleton headed to York due to ongoing work. Construction is slowing down your commute on westbound Notre Dame approaching Arlington. Get your rollers ready. 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That's your traffic on Hot 100.5. 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
16: Ostrich farms routinely have difficulties getting all of the male ostriches to breed. 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
16: don't.
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16: Don't. 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
17: you
16: this.
17: You look at. We just can't. We just can't. 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That's ostrich for you had me at hello.
14: Mark and Dilly.

Hot 100.5. Stress. Nobody likes to be under it, but a lot of things in this world can stress us out. Now, according to a psychologist, maybe doing this old school hobby can help you and your partner to de-stress. And it's actually making a comeback, a big boom. Puzzles, we've talked about this before. We get into the psychological benefits of doing puzzles. Coming up, 6 minutes. Hang on for that. Kelly Clarkson, Hot 100.5.

0: Hot 100.5 hits of the 80s, 90s, 2000s. Good afternoon. It's Alex. And I've mentioned this before, me and my guy getting into doing puzzles lately. And I don't know, it seems since like COVID, puzzles have kind of made a comeback. Not that they ever went away, but then when we all got locked down, it's like, okay, let's grab a puzzle because there's nothing else to do. And now everybody's doing puzzles, which is great for your brain, apparently, according to a psychologist who put out a list of the actual mental benefits of doing puzzles. First off, completely lowers your stress levels, forces your brain to focus on one simple thing, which lowers your cortisol, and we all know that's good. Plus, every single time you find that one piece that you've been looking for, my guy gets obsessed with one piece. He's like, I gotta find the one piece. We can't stop until we get the one piece. Okay. Well, anyway, your brain releases a little hit of dopamine, and we all know that's good too. That good feeling boost. Just got it. And it also apparently helps with your memory and attention span. So puzzles are doing your brain good. It's the biggest one you've ever done. So far, we kind of keep on the 1,000-piece theme. I think if I go any more than that, it's going to be a nightmare with four cats. Good luck at finding all those pieces.
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11: Just a few quick reminders that we have multiple lanes closed in both directions on Lajamodier from Reindeers to Chief Pegwis because of ongoing construction. Dougal is also closed in both directions from Dawson to Bennett as work continues over there. 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

Hot 100.5, FIFA fever. You got it? I'm starting to see flags popping up on people's vehicles. Italians, Germans, Canadians. But some numbers coming out today. What it's costing Canada and what? They say it's going to cost more than $1 billion. They're putting the cost at something like $82 million per game. In all, we are hosting 13 of the 104 games being played across Canada, Mexico, and the U.S. from June 11th to July 9th. 7 being played in Vancouver and 6 in Toronto. I was just watching something else on the news about a drop in the Vancouver hotel bookings ahead of the World Cup, which ain't good because you got to be making that money back. They said the average cost for one night in Vancouver during World Cup is about $1,000 per night just for the hotel room. So, good thing it happens every 4 years. You got to save up for this thing. It's Hot 100.

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Hot 100.5, and from the What Were You Thinking file, how about this guy down in Texas who decided to drive his brand new $70,000 Tesla Cybertruck right into a lake? Why? He wanted to test out the vehicle's Wade mode. Hands up if you didn't know it had that. Me neither. But Wade mode is meant for a shallow creek, not a lake. Well, the truck immediately started to take on water and then just died there on the shoreline. Gets better. The police tracked down the driver and arrested him. He's now facing charges for driving in a closed part of the lake. And they even charged him for not having a valid boat registration. Well, why would you? It's a truck. This made me think of, and I don't know if this is a real story, but back in the day, somebody told me this and they said, no, it really happened to somebody they knew. Somebody had like an RV and they put it in cruise control mode, and then they walk to the back of the RV thinking, oh, it's just going to drive itself. Nope, didn't happen that way. Brian Adams, Hot 100.5.

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Hot 100.5. It's Alex. Could it be the end of having to remember spring forward, fall back? That's how I remember it anyway. Daylight saving time. Premier Wab Kanu took to social media today. They have put a survey together asking for our opinion. Talk a little bit more about that coming up in about 6 minutes. It's Real McCoy, Hot 100.5.

0: 100.5, and you want to have your say, today's your day. 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Oh, every time it happens, we talk about it. Why do we do this every year? Well, maybe we don't have to. Premier Wab Kanu taking to social media with this.
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100.5 hits of the 80s, 90s, 2000s. Alex Michaels, thanks again for hanging out with me. I gots to go. Sandra Crawford's going to take over for a bit. And

Your smart speaker knows the hits of the 80s, 90s, and 2000s. Because you trained it properly. 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